How's about something nice and easy? Well, I'd like to do that for you. Just one thing. Somehow I never, ever seem to do. That is just it because I like to do it. Nice and rough.

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A dream where everyone is created equal under the eyes of God. Everyone!

If I broke your heart, would you take me back? If I broke my arm, would you sign my cast? When I was young, I would love too fast. Hope I don't

I lose my shit, promise not to laugh. If I throw a fit, I get photographed.